0: Yeah. You get it up. 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You know that? It's hot food, brothers. 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Oh yeah, do it. 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You got to feel. Everything's getting mellow. Oh yeah, get it!
1: 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J'écoute Code Sud FM. 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
1: 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Every monkey like to be in my place instead of me, cause I'm the king of bongo, baby, I'm the king of bongo bong.